O Lord God, we thank you for this, that within your power and your presence and your love, we are safe evermore. Lord, touch that one who is in desperation, reaching out for you tonight to take him or her into your love. In Jesus' name, amen. Thank you so much for sharing these moments with me tonight. Don't give up. You're going to get through this. The Lord's going to take you through it. Believe him. Our mailing address remains Night Sounds, Wheaton, Illinois, 60189. Till next we meet in God's divine providence, may he be with you tomorrow and take you through the night. God bless you, and let's look up to him together.

0: If there's one thing Americans seem to take pride in, it's busyness. Work harder and longer, get the next raise, be successful and popular. But Wednesday, J.D. Greer challenges us to listen to God, slow down, and enjoy the blessing of rest. An important message, so be sure to listen Wednesday to Summit Life with J.D. Greer.
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2: From the KJOL Community Calendar, a special event happening next week at Harvest View Church in Grand Junction. They're hosting Global Kids Week, July 27th through the 30th. That's Monday through Thursday of next week, 5:30 to 7:30 each evening. And this is for kids entering kindergarten through fifth grade. And the week will feature missionaries who have been on the mission field in various countries in Africa for over 40 years, sharing their experiences of when what God has shown them. 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Now here's Cochran and Company, thank God, for Sunday morning here on KJOL, where you hear the light. Neon.

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Jesus, could you please just sit and cry with me till I can sing, till I can sing.